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0: Good morning, it's Nation Radio. How would you like to walk Wales with ex-Wales rugby legend James Hook? 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

0: Good morning. Thanks for choosing Nation. It's Gary on Early Breakfast with more of the best variety of hits on the way after five. But first, we'll catch up with the top stories to kickstart Tuesday next. Nation
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17: Top stories this hour. The Prime Minister's refused to set out a timetable for his departure and insists he'll lead Labour into the next election. That's despite more than 80 of his MPs calling for him to go, citing a lack of faith in his leadership. Greater Manchester Mayor Andy Burnham's expected to launch a leadership bid if he can win the Makerfield by-election. Sir Keir Starmer's vowing to carry on.
18: My responsibility is to serve my country I'm very focused on what I consider to be my responsibility, my duty. I'm not going to walk away. I feel very strongly that I must serve the people who voted me into office.
17: Donald Trump says he's paused planned military action against Iran after pressure from Gulf allies to give diplomacy more time. The US president claims serious negotiations are underway and says he's been told a deal could soon be reached. Trump insists any agreement must guarantee there are no nuclear weapons for Iran.
19: I was asked by Saudi Arabia, Qatar, UAE and some others if we could put it off for 2 or 3 days, a short period of time, because they think that they are getting very close to making a deal.
17: But he's warning Tehran the US remains ready to launch large-scale strikes if talks collapse. Channel 4's removed all series of Married at First Sight UK from its streaming platform after serious allegations were made by former contestants. The broadcaster has launched an external review into claims of sexual assault involving participants on the show. Police in San Diego say two teenage suspects are dead after a shooting at a mosque in the Claremont area of the city. Three men, including a security guard, were killed in the attack. Manchester City boss Pep Guardiola is reportedly set to leave at the end of the season after a decade in charge, winning 20 trophies, including 6 Premier League titles and the Champions League. And Arsenal are on the brink of becoming top flight champions for the first time in 22 years. From Sky News, I'm Daisy Steele.
0: 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Good morning, and whether you're doing nights or just starting the early shift, thanks a lot for choosing Nation Radio. It's early breakfast, and next up, here's Billy Ocean. 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Gonna get tough.

0: Deacon Blue. Haven't heard that for ages. Wages Day on Nation. It's Gary Parker and it's early breakfast here till 6. And still to come, I've got Jackson 5 on the way. Great Motown tune. It's I Want You Back next at Nation. Nation
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0: Good morning. It's Tuesday and it's Nation Radio. Angela J is next with breakfast and I'll be back tomorrow morning at 4 with early breakfast. The top stories, Wales at 6 on the way to at Nation. Nation
1: 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In 10 metres, take a left at the pile of washing.
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14: The top stories this hour. We're hearing how people across Wales and the rest of the UK are cutting corners to save money on their gas bills. 6 in 10 say they've bought potentially unsafe products and even hired unregistered engineers. The new research suggests some households are even delaying boiler checks despite the serious safety risks. Ronan Howard's a gas safety expert in Swansea.
15: For example, gas leaks, fires, explosions, carbon monoxide poisoning is something that does have a very tangible risk to people in their homes.
14: Police are thanking residents of a village in South Wales following the jailing of a man who'd amassed a hoard of illegal weapons. A major police operation was launched in February following the discovery of the collection in Abergwynfi in Neath Port Talbot. 51-year-old Maximin Carter's starting a 5.5-year sentence. A former government minister says Sir Keir Starmer's the wrong person to take Labour into the next election. That's his intention despite facing a potential leadership challenge from MP Wes Streeting and Andy Burnham if he returns to Parliament. Pontypridd MP Alex Davis-Jones quit as Victims Minister last week.
16: He struggles to make decisions. He finds debate quite difficult. He is a good man. However, he is not the right person to lead us into a next election, whenever that may be.
14: All series of Married at First Sight UK have been taken down from Channel 4's streaming platform after serious allegations were made by former contestants. The broadcasters started an external review looking into claims of sexual assault involving those who took part in the show. Channel 4 says the well-being of its contributors is its top priority and doesn't agree with accusations that it failed in its duty of care. And Kylie Minogue says it's alarming looking back on moments in her career set against the backdrop backdrop of a male-dominated industry. A new three-part Netflix docuseries is out tomorrow.
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14: Blustery with a mix of sunshine and showers across Wales. Highs of 17 degrees. That's the latest. I'm Tom Priest. Nation
17: Radio. Put it down. Good morning. Do you know, I opened the curtains this morning. I looked at the back garden. I thought, oh, we haven't got a garden. It's just a pile of rubble. I'm like, we need to do something with this. We really do. We could do with winning, make me a winner. It's 400 grand you could be winning tomorrow. Details coming up on how you can win. Yeah, it looks nothing like the gardens at the Chelsea Flower Show, I can tell you.

Welcome to Nation Radio Wales. Weather-wise today, very similar to yesterday, really. Some heavy rain showers. At times, cloudy. Maybe you might get some sunshine late morning. Highs reaching around 15 degrees, although fear not, the weather for the weekend is looking good.

0: Nation Wales, good morning. If you've woke up this morning with a bit of a spring in your step and you fancy a little bit of a fitness challenge, something to push for, something to aim for, fancy walking with none other than the ex-Wales rugby legend, James Hogg. Well, you can get your trainers on or your walking shoes on and you can join us on this Walk Wales event. It's all in aid of, I can't speak highly enough of this charity, the Wales Air Ambulance on Saturday, the 6th of June. They are amazing. This charity is incredible and they absolutely saved my sister's life one time when we really needed them. They were absolutely there. Walking 10 miles, this is, from Oxwich to Mumbles, okay? So if the terrain isn't for you or you can't make that actual date, don't panic. You can also take part in what is Walk Wales virtually and you complete 60 miles during the month of June on the days you can do the mileage. Yeah, so that makes sense. And that's also, you know, worthy, hugely worthy. I mean, you're doing six times the amount, but in your own time and you've got a month to do it. All the money that you raise will ensure that Wales Air Ambulance can keep its helicopters, which we absolutely need them to keep their helicopters in the air, helping to save lives with its rapid response vehicles also on the road. So if you want to find out how you can get involved, then visit nationplayer.com, select Nation Radio Wales, and you can get involved and do it either virtually in your own time throughout the month of May, June, or you can take part on June the 6th. Nation
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7: Good morning, it's quiet so far for the A55 with no delays for the Britannia Bridge, moving around 8 for Llanfair to Peachey. No delays to report for Wrexham bypass, the northbound side of the A483, that's clear at the Post House roundabout, and it's moving with no delays for Bettersea Coed for Blaenau Ffestiniog, moving for the A55 with no congestion around Ewlow Green or Dobbs Hill, and it's moving for Queen's Ferry with no delays for the A494 for now and Hallicox. That's the very latest.
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0: I have keys, but no locks. Space, but no room. You can enter, but you can't go outside. What am I? Any idea? 07740938500. It's finding a new way of thinking, isn't it? I have keys, but no locks. Space, but no room. You can enter, but you can't go outside. What am I? 07740938500. Let me know. Right, this man, Lewis Capaldi. He's playing at Blackweir, isn't he, this summer?
3: I'm waiting now, saving all my precious time. Losing light, I'm missing my same old us. 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

0: Across Wales, thank you for choosing us. Make me a winner. 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It's making you think of the summer now, isn't it? And getting fit and maybe getting the whole family outside with new bikes, getting active, the bike rides, the picnics. You could go on top of the range, we're talking. I mean, maybe even an electric bike. Why not? You've got 400 grand that you could be playing with. If you win tomorrow, it's life-changing, that kind of money, isn't it? It's the last Wednesday of Mega May tomorrow as well. Next week, it's back to being a whole week. Yes, you can win tomorrow and Friday this week. 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
26: Good morning. Still moving well for the A55 with no delays for the Britannia Bridge around 8 for Llanfair PG through to Junction 9 at Roth. It's moving well. A55 moving around Iwerddon Green and Dobbs Hill. No delays for Buckley and Mould Road in Flintshire. And it's moving well for Wrexham Bypass. No delays northbound on the A483 at the Post House roundabout. Also moving well southbound for the A5 Halton roundabout. I'm Hannah Cox and that's the latest.
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0: So I have keys, but no locks, space, but no room. You can enter, but you can't go outside. What am I? Any idea? 07740938500. I asked you to WhatsApp me, and Carly's got it absolutely spot on. This morning, you've got it right. A keyboard. I've got to be honest, I wouldn't have thought of a keyboard first off, but it does have keys. Obviously not locks. Space and no rooms. Can enter, but you can't go outside. Well done, you. Another one back tomorrow morning.

0: It is World Monopoly Day today. How good is that game? And I'm so pleased to say that my kids love it too. You've just got to not argue if you lose, all right? Don't argue if you lose. It's just a game, but it's a long one, isn't it? Junior Monopoly, on the other hand, is quite good because it's just a half-hour game. Welcome to Tuesday. How are you feeling? Cannes Film Festival is underway. Chelsea Flower Show underway. And we're looking forward to a bank holiday this weekend as we count down. The kids are counting down to half term of yours.
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19: The top stories this hour. We're being warned not to gamble with gas safety as households across Wales look for cheaper fixes during the cost of living crisis. 6 in 10 say they've bought potentially unsafe products and even hired and registered engineers. Research suggests some families are also delaying boiler checks in an attempt to save money. Ronan Howard's a gas safety expert in Swansea.
20: If you're under time pressure, under financial pressure, the temptation there can be to go with the first available person that you find.
19: Police are thanking residents of a village in South Wales following the jailing of a man who'd amassed a hoard of illegal weapons. A major police operation was launched in February following the discovery of the collection in Abergwynfi in Neath Port Talbot. 51-year-old Maximin Carter's starting a 5.5-year sentence. A former government minister says Sir Keir Starmer's not the right person to lead Labour into the next election. Despite talk of a leadership challenge from MP Wes Streeting and Andy Burnham if he returns to Parliament, the Prime Minister plans to stay put. Pontypridd MP Alex Davis-Jones resigned as Victims Minister last week.
21: It was one of the hardest decisions I've ever had to make, but given the results in Wales, over 100 years in power for Welsh Labour, decimated to less than 10% of all the seats in the Senate now.
19: All series of Married at First Sight UK have been taken down from Channel 4's streaming platform after serious allegations were made by former contestants. The broadcaster started an external review looking into claims of sexual assault involving those who took part in the show. Channel 4 says the well-being of contributors is its top priority and doesn't agree with accusations that it failed in its duty of care. And Kylie Minogue says it's alarming looking back on certain moments in her pop career. A new 3-part Netflix series is out tomorrow.
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19: Blustery with a mix of sunshine and showers across Wales. Highs of 17 degrees. That's the latest. I'm Tom Priest.
16: 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Across Wales. Good morning. The woman who could well be appearing at Glastonbury next year and headlining, that's the rumour. Taylor Swift coming up soon, but first,

0: across Wales. Welcome, Nation Radio, Tuesday morning, playing the best variety of hits. What's going
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0: How are we feeling this Tuesday morning? Apparently, Jimmy Tarbuck is making, wait for it, a horror movie. Did you know this? Have you heard this one? Retiring from comedy and actually making a horror movie. More on this very soon on the show this morning. The Michael Jackson movie, though, is still doing very well. It's reclaimed a top spot at the UK box office. They reckon it's had really strong word of mouth, but repeat viewings. Who's seen it more than once then? The Devil Wears Prada 2 is continuing to perform really strong. Gracie went to see it the weekend, Devil Wears Prada 2, that is. She said it was really, really good. She was in the nail salon the other day and they hadn't even watched the first Devil Wears Prada. I know, it was just showing maybe the age gap of how old I am that I've watched, number one, remember it well, watched one again recently and now can't wait for number two. Happy birthday to you. If it's your special day today, you're sharing it with Sam Smith, 34 today, Yaz, 66 today, and Pete Townsend, 81 today.

0: Whilst I appreciate this weather is pretty depressing and it's drizzly and we're expected to have a light rain pretty much on and off throughout today with highs reaching 16. Tomorrow is not looking great, but Thursday onwards, right through to Monday, beautiful. Make me a winner. 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It's making you think of the summer now, isn't it? And getting fit and maybe getting the whole family outside with new bikes, getting active, the bike rides, the picnics. You could go on top of the range, we're talking. I mean, maybe even an electric bike. Why not? You've got 400 grand that you could be playing with. If you win tomorrow, it's life-changing, that kind of money, isn't it? It's the last Wednesday of Mega May tomorrow as well. Next week, it's back to being a whole week. Yes, you can win tomorrow and Friday this week. 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
11: On the move, the A55 with no delays for the Britannia Bridge, around 8 for Llanfair PG, moving well for Wrexham Bypass for the northbound side of the A483 with no delays at the Post House roundabout, moving well for the A5 Halton roundabout and its Kilburn Well

0: 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That's the latest. I'm Hannah Cox.
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Nation Wales, good morning. The M4 eastbound from 27 at High Cross to 26 at Mile Pass Road. There's been an accident that's partially blocking traffic at the minute. It is busy, it is queuing. That's the M4 eastbound from 27 to 26 this morning. Welcome to Tuesday.

0: Good morning, but it's the M4 eastbound from 27 High Cross 26 at Mile Pass Road, still causing problems as traffic's queuing back due to that accident through that stretch this morning. Welcome to 7:34 Nation Wales. Good morning.
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0: Did you know that we actually live about 80 milliseconds in the past? That's how long it takes the average brain to process information. I know. 3.5 billion years ago, a day on Earth was only 12 hours long. Did you know that? Now then, if you ever look at a tiger and then another tiger and you think that they look exactly the same, no two tigers ever have the same stripes. Did you know that? Ever. There you have it. You learn something new every day.
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10: Good morning. It is getting slower now for the A55 for the Britannia Bridge around Junction 8 for Llan by the PG through to Junction 9 at Trebwth, and Wrexham Bypass busier for the A483 just before Junction 38 at the Post House roundabout. That's on the northbound side. Southbound, it is moving for the A5 Halton roundabout. No delays to report for Queen's Ferry, the A494 on the move, and it's moving well for Bala, for Glynau, for Stiniog and Bettercycoid. That's your latest. I'm Hannah Cox.
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Beyonce, Nation Wales, good morning. How are you feeling? Have you been following the Katie Price story, the drama that has been unfolding over the last few days? She is worried that she's been ghosted now by her husband. We were initially worried in case he'd been taken somewhere. We don't actually know what's been going on. There's a lot of speculation. There's a lot of rumours. And yeah, I do just feel sorry for her at the minute. I do. I mean, this song's very apt for her right now.

Nation Radio Wales. Love that. Kylie and Jason back together again. Yesterday, this happened and I wasn't there. More on this after 8 o'clock. I was literally, I grew up obsessed with Kylie and Jason. Did anyone else? Was it just

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18: Their top stories this hour. As the cost of living continues to bite, we're hearing how people across Wales are taking life-risking decisions like delaying boiler checks to save cash on their gas bills. 6 in 10 say they've bought potentially unsafe products and even hired unregistered engineers. Ronan Howard's a gas safety expert in Swansea. He's been telling us these kind of decisions can be fatal.
19: For example, gas leaks, fires, explosions, carbon monoxide poisoning is something that does have a very tangible risk to people in their homes.
18: Police are thanking residents of a village in South Wales following the jailing of a man who'd amassed a hoard of illegal weapons. A major police operation was launched in February following the discovery of guns, ninja swords and knuckle dusters in Abergwynfi in Neath Port Talbot. 51-year-old Maximin Carter's starting a 5.5-year sentence. A former government minister says Sir Keir Starmer's the wrong person to take Labour into the next election. That's his intention despite facing a potential leadership challenge from MP Wes Streeting and Andy Burnham if he returns to Parliament. Pontypridd MP Alex Davis-Jones quit as Victims Minister last week.
20: He is a good man, however, he is not the right person to lead us into a next election, whenever that may be.
18: Meanwhile, new First Minister Rhina Pryderwerth is expected to address the Senedd about his priorities for government later. Channel 4's removed all previous seasons of Married at First Sight UK from its streaming platforms. It follows serious allegations of wrongdoing made against a number of past contributors. The broadcasters started an external review looking into it, but denies failing to look after those taking part. And Kylie Minogue says it's alarming looking back on certain moments in her pop career. A new three-part Netflix series about the Australian singers out tomorrow.
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18: Blustery with a mix of sunshine and showers across Wales. Highs of 17 degrees. That's the latest. I'm Tom Preece. Nation
21: Radio. The drizzle and the misery outside continues, but not in here, not with the tunes I've got to share with you this morning. And wait for it, the weather's going to be gorgeous for the bank holiday weekend. Angela J. Angela J. I hope that's making you smile, and we'll find out why Kylie and Jason were back together again yesterday.

0: Darky and a good heart. And of course, Kylie and Jason. Were you a fan of them? I love the pair of them. Are they though? Are they back together forever?
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0: Well, no is the answer. Kylie is not back with her ex, Jason Donovan, but they were reunited yesterday, showing full support he was for her to celebrate her new Netflix documentary in London. They did date, didn't they? For 4 years, and then they split back in 1989. You remember Kylie and Jason from Neighbours, Scott and Charlie? Tell me you do, tell me you do. The pair of them were there. Dani, her sister, was also there joining in the fun, which was lovely to see the support. In fact, Louise Redknapp was also there. There was lots of people in full support of this Netflix documentary called Kylie, which of course drops for us to see from tomorrow. It's available, which I can't wait to see. I did mention about Jimmy Tarbuck going into horror. It's available. It's called, I think, A Hand to Hold. And it's basically being shown at festivals this summer. Yes, 86. It's called A Hand to Hold. And, well, because I think he says himself that it's only human nature to make jokes in awful situations. It helps us cope somehow, he says. So there is kind of a link between the horror and the comedy. But yeah, he is doing horror, Jimmy Tarbuck, believe it or not. Right, welcome to Tuesday. If you've got some fun, exciting plans today, do let me know what you are doing, where you are going. 077-4093-8500. I may see you if you are off to the Wales Millennium Centre tonight to see Choir of Man. I can't wait to see that

0: the best weather today, nor tomorrow, but then it'll get brighter for the bank holiday weekend, and we got lots of sunshine to look forward to, so we can ride this miserable weather wave out, can't we?
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0: Apparently, they've worked out the things that us Brits most regret buying. And it's very sort of, well, we meant well at the time. Energy. You know, like, you had a reason why at the time. VR headsets are one. I never fell for this, but I know a lot of people that did. You buy it thinking you're about to live in the future, and then a week later, it's in the drawer next to the Wi-Fi, and you're not using it. For me, it's the walking pad. You may remember me talking about getting one, and then I got one, and then I thought, oh, you know, I'll do it every morning whilst I talk to you. No, I don't do it every morning talk to you. I sit down instead of stand up on the walking pad. It's basically a treadmill that you swear you said you'll use, because it fits also under the sofa, which is really handy. That's where mine currently is. Again, I thought, well, I'll use that while watching the telly. But you don't, do you? You don't. It's like I had one of those cross trainers. It just ended up being a clothes hanger. And it did move with me from South Wales to North Wales to the south coast of England back to South Wales. And it must have been used like 3 times in total. I mean, let's face it, we've all got something like that on the list, haven't we? The one purchase where you convinced yourself that this is going to change everything. And it's just there, quietly judging you every time you walk past. That's how I feel. Do you feel the same? I know. 07740938500. Let me know a song that basically sums that up for you.
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6: A55 is moving well for the Britannia Bridge around Llanfair PG. It's also moving well around Junction 9 at Trevoth, but it is looking slow now for Wrexham Bypass for the northbound side of the A483 around Junction 38 at the Post House roundabout. Also getting busier southbound for the A5 Halton roundabout. And it's slower for Mould Road and Buckley for the 494. It is moving elsewhere with no problems to report for Better Secoyd or Blaenau Ffestiniog. That's the latest.
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4: 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The

girls, good morning. How do you fancy getting involved and doing some walking for charity? Do you fancy it? Getting your trainers on. We've got Walk Wales, which you can do virtually in your own time throughout the month of June by completing 60 miles. Or you can do the walk on the day, which is the 6th of June. It's a Saturday, with none other than the ex-Wales rugby legend, James Hook, and a whole load of others who fancy joining it. I could be tempted. It's the Walk Wales event. It's in aid of Wales Air Ambulance. It's happening on Saturday, the 6th of June, from Oxwich to Mumbles. You couldn't ask for a lovelier route with some gorgeous views to take in on the way. And all the money that you help raise will ensure that Wales Air Ambulance can keep its helicopters in the air and, of course, its rapid response vehicles on the ground, on the road, which is hugely needed. If you want to get involved, then please do speak to your friends, speak to your family. The more the merrier. 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

Nation Wales, good morning. Chelsea Flower Show is underway and it just makes you look at your own garden and think, well, we've got 400 grand you could be winning. That could do some serious renovation, couldn't it, on your house or in your garden. Now, if you've got a hanging basket, and I know we've got some miserable weather at the minute, but we are being advised to place a sponge in the hanging basket because of all this hot weather that we're expected to see. Now, what you do is you get a sponge, you cut it up, and you place it at the bottom of the hanging basket. That's between the plastic liner and the soil. And then they act as mini reservoirs, these little sponges, to soak up the excess water when it's available and then release it later to the soil and the roots when needed. There you have it. Top tip from me, who doesn't even know.

0: as the host. But the thing is, she'll also be hosting The Voice UK on the other side at the same time. I mean, you know you've made it when you're kind of clashing with yourself on Saturday night primetime telly, right? Make me a winner! Mega May with Nation Player. It's making you think of the summer now, isn't it? And getting fit and maybe getting the whole family outside with new bikes, getting active, the bike rides, the picnics. You could go on top of the range, we're talking. I mean, maybe even an electric bike. Why not? You've got 400 grand that you could be playing with. If you win tomorrow, it's life-changing, that kind of money, isn't it? It's the last Wednesday of Mega May tomorrow as well. Next week, it's back to being a whole week. Yes, you can win tomorrow and Friday this week. 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
19: The A55 Britannia Bridge getting busier around 8 Footland via the PG. It's also slow on the A55 around Junction 33B at Ewlow. And busy now for Queen's Ferry for the A49. Four delays for Wrexham Bypass northbound on the A483 just before Junction 38 at the Post House roundabout. It

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0: How are you feeling this morning? Are we all right? The M4 eastbound's looking quite heavy, busier than normal around junction 33 on the exit slip road, and in Basleg, Newport Forge Road southbound, just at the Basleg roundabout to Tredegar Park at junction 28. There's been an accident, so traffic's queuing and it's partially blocked.
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0: So all this stuff that we accumulate, that we buy, that we later regret buying. I mentioned about the walking pad earlier. I forgot I got one of those bouncy trampoline things. I will use it. Honest, I will use it. No, we don't use it. It's like loads of things, isn't it? We could set up a little stall outside our house and probably sell it all, couldn't we? Sandra, hello. Sandra in Mountain Ash. Britney Spears, oops, I did it again. Good choice, Sandra. I like that. Hello to Lizzie. And also to Sam, who are going with New Order and Regret. You do in the end, don't you? What about Money for Nothing, Dire Straits? Lou in Pencoid. Top song, as is this one. Good morning to Robin Llandaff. Hiya, Ange. How are you? How are you? I'm good. Enjoy your day today. You're going with Red Hot Chili Peppers and Give It Away, which is maybe what we should do. Give It Away. Give It Away now.

Ella Langley, I like that. She's in Texas Nation Wales. Good morning. Coming up after 9 o'clock this morning, Robbie Williams.

0: Usher 2. Can't wait to hear that in full after 9 o'clock. If you reckon you know already the year, then get your guesses in. 077-40-938-500 on the WhatsApp. Nation Radio.
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17: the top stories this hour. As households across Wales battle with the cost of living crisis, we're being told people are making potentially fatal decisions to save on their gas bills. 6 in 10 say they've bought potentially unsafe products and even hired unregistered engineers. Research suggests some families are also delaying boiler checks in an attempt to cut back. Ronan Howard's a gas safety expert in Swansea.
18: If you're under time pressure, under financial pressure, the temptation there can be to go with the first available person that you find.
17: Police are thanking residents of a village in South Wales following the jailing of a man who'd amassed a hoard of illegal weapons. A major police operation was launched in February following the discovery of the collection in Abergwynfi in Neath Port Talbot. 51-year-old Maximin Carter's starting a 5.5-year sentence. A former government minister says Sir Keir Starmer's not the right person to lead Labour into the next election. Despite talk of a leadership challenge from MP Wes Streeting and Andy Burnham if he returns to Parliament, the Prime Minister plans to stay put. Pontypridd MP Alex Davis-Jones resigned as Victims Minister last week.
19: It was one of the hardest decisions I've ever had to make, but given the results in Wales, over 100 years in power for Welsh Labour, decimated to less than 10% of all the seats in the Senate now.
17: All series of Married at First Sight UK have been taken down from Channel 4's streaming platform after serious allegations were made by former contestants. The broadcaster started an external review looking into claims of sexual assault involving those who took part in the show. Channel 4 says the well-being of contributors is its top priority and doesn't agree with accusations that it failed in its duty of care. And Kylie Minogue says it's alarming looking back on certain moments in her pop career. A new 3-part Netflix series is out tomorrow.
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17: Blustery with a mix of sunshine and showers across Wales. Highs of 17 degrees. That's the latest. I'm Tom Preece.
0: In November of this very year, the Maen Offeryn Slate Quarry up Llyn y Ffestiniog ceases production, and the Arts Council of Wales in the summer of this very year published its consultation paper, Building a Creative Society. You know, if you walk more, you can become a little bit more creative. We learnt that on the show just the other day. Thank you for choosing Nation Wales. It's the golden hour and it's time for you to have a little guess at what you think the year is. 07740938500. Let me know on the WhatsApp if you've got any idea. Spice Girls still to come, and Robbie Williams from the very year that the Peugeot 206 was launched.

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0: Nation Radio.

Spice Girls, Nation Wales, good morning. Construction work began on the Millennium Dome in London in this very year. You know that we're before that then, don't you? It's a big clue.

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1: Still yummy, aren't they? It's just when you want a few and you've got to unwrap, you're like, I just want them now. Yummy, yummy, yummy. Right, stay with me. We've got some Savage Garden on the way, some Love Station too, but from what year, if you reckon you know. 077-4093-8500 on the WhatsApp. Nation
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9: There's never a good place to break

Keep yours coming, 07740938500, if you'd like to have a little guess at what you think the year is. Now, this very month in this year, Jerry Halliwell quit the Spice Girls and big at the box office, Armageddon, Godzilla, and Saving Private Ryan. Do you remember that one? The fabulous Goldie Hawn. The Mavericks and Dance the Night Away, but from what year on the golden hour? If you'd like to guess, 07740938500, let me know on the WhatsApp.

0: Nation Wales. Good morning, and there's 400 grand to be won or make me a winner tomorrow, right here. Oh, it's a lot of money, isn't it? Now then, in this very year, an interviewer got more than he bargained for when he asked Kylie Minogue a question about her sister.
1: Is there any truth to the rumours that you and Danny are talking?
2: Excuse me, where are you from?
1: Channel 1.
2: Yeah. Is that a serious question?
1: Yeah.
2: Is there any truth that we're not talking?
1: Yeah.
2: I find that so ridiculous.
1: Why?
2: Are these your questions or someone else's
1: questions?
2: Let's go back to primary school that we're not talking.
0: Let's go back to primary school. Love it. Welcome to Nation Radio Wales. We've got Will Smith coming up from this very year and the beautiful South. But what's the year? 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

0: A whole hour of memories, but what is the year in question? 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
0: Well, hello. I've known from all the clips that you've played, Ange, that it's definitely 1998. It's made the last 20 minutes of my 5K bearable. Thank you. Thank you for taking us on your wet run. Well done, you, for getting out there and taking us with you. Hello to Gary and to Steve, who are loving the tunes and going with 1998. Thank you for that. To Stu and to Emma and to Martin, who reckon it's 1998. Danny and Kevin, 1998, working hard this morning, going to walk the dogs now. Hello to Russ and hello to Kirsty, who's listening to us in Milford Haven. 1998 is the year Alex left high school in this year, and is going for 1998. Listening to us in Tenby this morning. Hello. How's Tenby looking this morning? It's Cam Ramirez and looking for love.

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1: So good, isn't it? Love that. Corner Shop, Brim Full of Asher from 1998, when, of course, the song Vindaloo was released to coincide with the World Cup. Do you remember? And we've got another World Cup coming soon, haven't we? Are you excited? Welcome to Nation Radio Wales. That is a wrap from me. Don't forget, Nation 80s Takeover happens at midday today for an hour. We've got the two Phils in there, Diana Ross, and a whole lot more with Mark Franklin, who's here from 10 this morning looking after things. Have a wonderful Tuesday, and I'll see you back bright and early tomorrow.
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22: Their top stories this hour. As the cost of living continues to bite, we're hearing how people across Wales are taking life-risking decisions like delaying boiler checks to save cash on their gas bills. 6 in 10 say they've bought potentially unsafe products and even hired unregistered engineers. Ronan Howard's a gas safety expert in Swansea. He's been telling us these kind of decisions can be fatal.
23: For example, gas leaks, fires, explosions. Carbon monoxide poisoning is something that does have a very tangible risk to people in their homes.
22: Police are thanking residents of a village in South Wales following the jailing of a man who'd amassed a hoard of illegal weapons. A major police operation was launched in February following the discovery of guns, ninja swords and knuckle dusters in Abergwynfi in Neath Port Talbot. 51-year-old Maximin Carter's starting a 5.5-year sentence. A former government minister says Sir Keir Starmer's the wrong person to take Labour into the next election. That's his intention despite facing a potential leadership challenge from MP Wes Streeting and Andy Burnham if he returns to Parliament. Pontypridd MP Alex Davis-Jones quit as victims minister last week.
24: He is a good man. However, he is not the right person to lead us into a next election, whenever that may be.
22: Meanwhile, new First Minister Rhina Pryodworth is expected to address the Senedd about his priorities for government later. Channel 4's removed all previous seasons of Married at First Sight UK from its streaming platforms. It follows serious allegations of wrongdoing made against a number of past contributors. The broadcasters started an external review looking into it, but denies failing to look after those taking part. And Kylie Minogue says it's alarming looking back on certain moments in her pop career. A new three-part Netflix series about the Australian singers out tomorrow.
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22: Blustery with a mix of sunshine and showers across Wales. Highs of 17 degrees. That's the latest. I'm Tom Preece.
26: Hello, good morning, Angela, thank you. See you tomorrow. I'm Mark Franklin. Hope you're having a really good Tuesday so far. Just after 10, here are the Shapeshifters. Nation.

Morning, this is Nation Radio Wales. Hello, Liam in Swansea. He says, just clocked into the warehouse in Llansamlet. Can I get a shout out for the morning crew? It would appear that energy levels are really low. We need a lift. Have a good day. New Alex Warren, this is Fever Dream. How do

0: by completing 60 miles during the month of June. The money raised will ensure that Wales Air Ambulance can keep its helicopters in the air and its rapid response vehicles on the road. 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

New album from Madonna on July 3rd. There's Classic Like a Prayer on Nation Radio Wales. Tom in Bridgend has dropped me a WhatsApp. He says, sitting opposite my colleague Dave, who has just spilled a full mug of coffee all over his keyboard for the second time this week. Absolute clown. Could you play Save Your Tears by The Weeknd, please? Not a problem. 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

0: Megan in Barry, who wanted to hear Miles Smith and Niall Horan drive safe here on Nation Radio Wales. Megan, thank you for your WhatsApp. Have a great rest of your Tuesday. The time is almost 11. News headlines on the way in just a moment. And then I'm going to play you the biggest selling single by Kate Bush. Nation
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10: The top stories this hour. As households across Wales battle with the cost of living, we're being told people are making potentially fatal decisions to save on their gas bills. 6 in 10 say they've bought potentially unsafe products and even hired unregistered engineers. Research suggests some families are delaying boiler checks in an attempt to cut back. Ronan Howard's a gas safety expert in Swansea.
11: Temptation there can be to go with the first available person that you find without necessarily checking whether they're the right person for the job, so whether they're suitably competent, whether they've had adequate training.
10: Police are thanking residents of a village in South Wales following the jailing of a man who'd amassed a hoard of illegal weapons. A major operation was launched in February following the discovery of guns, ninja swords and knuckle dusters in Abergwynfi in Neath Port Talbot. 51-year-old Maximin Carter's starting a 5.5-year sentence. A former government minister says Keir Starmer isn't the right man to lead Labour into the next election. Despite talk of a leadership challenge from MP Wes Streeting and Andy Burnham if he returns to Parliament, the Prime Minister plans to stay put. Pontypridd MP Alex Davis-Jones resigned as Victims Minister last week.
12: In Wales, over 100 years in power for Welsh Labour, decimated to less than 10% of all the seats in the Senate now, having nationalists in power in every corner of the United Kingdom.
10: All series of Married at First Sight UK have been taken off Channel 4's streaming platform after serious allegations were made by former contestants. The broadcasters started an external review looking into claims of sexual assault involving those who took part in the show. Channel 4 says the well-being of contributors is its top priority, and it doesn't agree with accusations it failed in its duty of care. And Kylie Minogue says it's alarming looking back on certain moments in her pop career. A new three-part Netflix series about the singer's out tomorrow.
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10: Blustery with a mix of sunshine and showers across Wales. Highs of 17 degrees. That's the latest. I'm Tom Priest.
13: Hello, good morning. This is Mark Franklin. Just after 11 o'clock, you're listening to Nation Radio Wales with this classic tune from Kate Bush.

It's Nation Radio Wales playing this for Oliver and Emily in Chepstow. Happy anniversary, guys, celebrating 10 years today. Emily says 10 years of wedded bliss, in brackets mostly. Both working from home today, listening to Nation. You could mention us, we'd be really grateful. No problem, happy anniversary. Here's Lola Young, and this is

0: One of the many hit singles from the Footloose soundtrack. There's Denise Williams and Let's Hear It for the Boy on Nation Radio Wales.
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0: So what does Mega May mean? 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

0: 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Hello, Ryan in Neath. He says, head down, smashing through the paperwork today. Just wanted a quick shout out to myself to get me through to lunch. If you could play anything by Ed Sheeran, that would be my day made. Not a problem for you. This is Camera.
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0: midday until 1 today here at Nation Radio Wales. It will be the Nation 80s Takeover. Thank you for your messages so far, asking me to play some great songs from that decade. 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
0: 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I have some very early REM.
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0: This is the current tune from Blue playing on Nation Radio Wales. It's called Flowers. It's nearly midday. News headlines in just a few minutes. And then for the next hour, we go all 80s with songs chosen by you in Tuesday's Nation 80s Takeover.
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7: The top stories this hour. As the cost of living continues to bite, we're hearing how people across Wales are taking life-risking decisions like delaying boiler checks to save cash on their gas bills. 6 in 10 say they've bought potentially unsafe products and even hired unregistered engineers. Ronan Howard's a gas safety expert in Swansea. He's been telling us these kind of decisions can be fatal.
8: For example, gas leaks, fires, explosions, carbon monoxide poisoning is something that does have a very tangible risk to people in their homes.
7: Police are thanking residents of a village in South Wales following the jailing of a man who'd amassed a hoard of illegal weapons. A major police operation was launched in February following the discovery of guns, ninja swords and knuckle dusters in Abergwynfi in Neath Port Talbot. 51-year-old Maximin Carter starting a 5.5-year sentence. A former government minister says Sir Keir Starmer's the wrong person to take Labour into the next election. That's his intention despite facing a potential leadership challenge from MP Wes Streeting and Andy Burnham if he returns to Parliament. Pontypridd MP Alex Davis-Jones quit as victims minister last week.
9: He is a good man, however, he is not the right person to lead us into a next election, whenever that may be.
7: Meanwhile, new First Minister Rhun Ap Iorwerth is expected to address the Senedd about his priorities for government later. Channel 4's removed all previous seasons of Married at First Sight UK from its streaming platforms. It follows serious allegations of wrongdoing made against a number of past contributors. The broadcasters started an external review looking into it, but denies failing to look after those taking part. And Kylie Minogue says it's alarming looking back on certain moments in her pop career. A new 3-part Netflix series about the Australian singers out tomorrow.
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7: Blustery with a mix of sunshine and showers across Wales. Highs of 17 degrees. That's the latest. I'm Tom Preece.
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11: Hello, good afternoon. Just gone 12. I'm Mark Franklin. Let's do an hour of 80s on the Nation 80s Takeover. Luke in Wrexham. Hello. Here's your choice. A double dose of Phil.

Amelia in Merthyr-Tydfil says, can I get a shout out for the team at the clinic? We're working really hard today and need a bit of a lunchtime boost. You could play Bryan Adams and Run to You on the Nation 80s Takeover. We would love that. That was just for you. Hope you enjoyed. This is from yesterday. I had a message just after one from James in Llanelli asking for Diana Ross and My Old

0: Dan in Caerphilly asked to hear Roy Orbison and You Got It on the Nation 80s Takeover. He says, just a quick message to say loving the music today, working solo in the garage, keeping me motivated. Daniel, thank you. Hello, good afternoon, I'm Mark Franklin. To Port Talbot we head next and say hello to Rebecca. Rebecca wants Belinda Carlisle. She will play for you next. Nation
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This is Nation Radio Wales. Hi, Rachel in Cardiff. She says, can you play Billy Joel, please? I think this song always serves as a timely reminder that we didn't start the fire. Great choice, Rachel. Thank you for doing that. Dylan in Tenby. Hello. He says, I was listening to the Nation 80s Takeover last week and you played the Bell Stars with the clapping song and it reminded me of their other big tune. Can you please play Sign of the Times? Not a problem. This is Nation.

0: must travel. What a great song that is on Nation Radio Wales. Kiri from Mr. Mister playing that for Will in Caerleon, who wanted to hear that. Will, thank you for getting in touch and having us on this lunchtime. Let's head down the M4 to Bridgend and say hello to Sophie. Just wanted a quick shout out for herself and wanted to hear some classic Prince. I will get him on for you in just a few minutes.
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time, but I'm here to tell you, there's something else. 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

0: wrapping up today's Nation 80s Takeover with Grace Jones, who today turned 78. Happy birthday, Grace Jones. There's the excellent Slave to the Rhythm on the Nation 80s Takeover from Nation Radio Wales. We will do it all over again tomorrow between 12 and 1. I'm Mark Franklin. Have a great rest of your afternoon. Tony's here after the news next with Ava Max and the All Saints.
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18: The Top stories this hour as the cost of living continues to bite. We're hearing how people across Wales are taking life-risking decisions like delaying boiler checks to save cash on their gas bills. 6 in 10 say they've bought potentially unsafe products and even hired unregistered engineers. Ronan Howard's a gas safety expert in Swansea.
19: It's a consistent problem that we've had over many years, but it can only be compounded by the economic conditions that we find ourselves in, maybe people being more tempted to go with what they perceive as being a cheaper option.
18: The government says there must be consequences for criminality or wrongdoing after allegations of sexual misconduct were made by former contestants on Married at First Sight UK. Channel 4's removed all previous series of the show from its streaming platforms and launched an external review. Now we're investigating how Wales is tackling toxic misogyny and sexual misconduct in the tattoo industry. It follows calls in England to introduce DBS checks to protect clients and artists from people with violent criminal histories. They were first brought in for artists in Wales in 2024. Mackenzie owns the Hidden Gem Tattoo Studio in Cardiff. She's welcomed the change.
20: I started out with an apprenticeship and I had to witness quite a bit of that firsthand. You know, if you go in somewhere that you don't feel safe, even walking firstly through the door, how are you going to feel safe with a person that's maybe seeing you in quite an exposed way?
18: A business and its owner have been fined just over £9,000 over the discovery of a rat infestation in Cardiff. The Family Choice mini market in Ely was investigated following a complaint from the public in 2024. Inspectors found signs of food packaging having been gnawed. And a brand new category is being introduced to this year's National Television Awards. The new reality docu-series category recognises the rise of the fly-on-the-wall celebrity-led show. The likes of Tyson Fury, Gordon Ramsay, Vinnie Jones and Danny Dyer go head-to-head for the inaugural prize.
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18: A blustery day with sunshine and showers. Some could be heavy and thundery at times. Highs of 16 degrees. That's the latest. I'm Gavin Rutter. Nation
22: 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Thanks for that. More great 80s from midday tomorrow on Nation's 80s Takeover. I've got some great 90s after two on Back to the 90s. First, it's Ava Max on Nation.

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0: There's no need to wait until Friday for your chance to win big. You could win £400,000 tomorrow. 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

0: 90. If you've got in touch with your 90s requests, let's get some more of those on Back to the 90s. It's what afternoons are made for. 2 p.m. each afternoon, we get you back to the 90s with 30 minutes of brilliant music from that decade. 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
8: The top stories this hour, we're being warned not to gamble with gas safety as households across Wales look to cheaper fixes during the cost of living crisis. 6 in 10 say they bought potentially unsafe products and even hired unregistered engineers. Ronan Howard's a gas safety expert in Swansea. He says many pick up work through social media.
9: Once you have that information, you just need to verify that the person that you're going to contact, the person that you're going to employ, is actually qualified and is registered, regardless of where you receive their details from initially.
8: A jury's gone out to consider its verdicts in the trial of two men accused of murdering Welsh singer Ian Watkins. The former Lost Prophets frontman was stabbed to death in his cell at HMP Wakefield, where he was serving a 29-year sentence for child sexual offences. Both men deny murder. Channel 4 says the well-being of contributors is a top priority after two former Married at First Sight contestants claim they were sexually assaulted on the show. The broadcasters removed all episodes from their streaming service and launched an investigation. Now, we've been speaking to women in the tattoo industry on efforts in Wales to tackle toxic misogyny and sexual misconduct. Mandatory DBS checks were brought in for artists in 2024, something people are now saying should be made compulsory across the border in England. Mackenzie owns the Hidden Gem Tattoo Studio in Cardiff. She believes it's been a positive step.
10: This new wave of tattooists that are maybe younger, more progressive, open-minded, and have endured a lot of the abuse that, you know, this insistent from the previous generation. So I think yes, go ahead with it, absolutely, and try to create a safer industry for artists as well as people that want to get tattooed.
8: And the upcoming Baywatch series will be broadcast on Sky in the UK. The beach drama is expected to be released in 2027 and will star Stephen Amell, Jessica Belkin, Shay Mitchell and Noah Beck. The reboot's initially been commissioned for 12 episodes.
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8: A blustery day with sunshine and showers. Some could be heavy and thundery at times. Highs of 16 degrees. That's the latest. I'm Gavin Rutter.
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11: Getting you back to that decade of great music. It's Back to the 90s on Nation. Tony Shepherd here with you. It's The Farm playing soon for Rob. Thanks for your request. First, it's a Backstreet Boys favourite.

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0: track One Republic, I Ain't Worried on Nation Radio. Of course, that featured on the soundtrack of Top Gun Maverick, didn't it? And it sounds like Tom Cruise has been signed up for a third Top Gun movie, if you're a fan. Let's get you up to date with the top stories for 3 o'clock. Everything going on around here in our neck of the woods, nationally and around the world. And then more of the best variety of hits to get you through your Tuesday afternoon. Nation
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12: The top stories this hour. The First Minister set out his priorities for government in the first meeting of the newly expanded Senedd. Top of Rhun ap Iorwerth's list is tackling the cost of living crisis and bringing down NHS waiting lists. He's also adding more pressure on the Prime Minister, calling for further devolved powers for Wales.
13: As I have emphasised many times, I expect our nation to be treated as an equal partner in those discussions and for the actions which follow from the UK government to reflect that in reality, not just in rhetoric.
12: Well, the Plaid leaders also called for fairer funding for rail infrastructure in Wales. It comes after the UK government announced the building of HS2 is now forecast to cost up to £102.7 billion. In other news, a jury is considering its verdict in the trial of two men accused of murdering Welsh singer Ian Watkins in prison. The former Lost Prophets frontman was stabbed in his cell at HMP Wakefield last October. Both defendants deny murder and possessing a knife in prison. Up to 20 companies and 57 individuals could face criminal charges over the 2017 Grenfell Tower fire, which killed 72 people. A decision will be made by next June. Now, as the cost of living continues to bite, we're hearing how people across Wales are taking life-risking decisions, like delaying boiler checks to save cash on their gas bills. 6 in 10 say they bought potentially unsafe products and even hired unregistered engineers. Ronan Howard's a gas safety expert in Swansea.
14: It's a consistent problem that we've had over many years, but it can only be compounded by the economic conditions that we find ourselves in, maybe people being more tempted to go with what they perceive as being a cheaper option.
12: And a brand new category is being introduced to this year's National Television Awards. The new reality docuseries category recognises the rise of the fly-on-the-wall celebrity-led show.
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12: A blustery day with sunshine and showers. Some could be heavy and thundery at times. Highs of 16 degrees. That's the latest. I'm Gavin Rutter.
0: Wherever you've got us on this afternoon, be you at work, in the car, at home, or maybe out and about on that Free Nation Player app. I'm Tony Shepherd, playing you classic Madonna now. Nation.

0: 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It's a new low.
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10: Hi, good afternoon to you. I'm Jules Buckley to North West Wales. Firstly, and my Tourog, the A487, a collision near the A496. You can get by, but it's causing delays at the moment, partially blocked there. Queues for the Menai Bridge, the A5 both ways, between Anglesey and the mainland, as the roadworks continue at temporary lights there. And the Britannia Bridge for the A55, the Matrix signs there, set to 30 miles an hour. And roadworks near Llanrwst causing queues on both sides of the A476.
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0: Getting you home next on Drive Time across Wales here at Nation. I'll catch you tomorrow from one. Nation
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12: The top stories this hour. Coming up, we'll tell you the new lineup hosting Strictly. But first, an update on HS2 has revealed it could now cost more than £100 billion and may not be ready until 2039. Transport Secretary Heidi Alexander admits the delays and costs are obscene, but insists trains running slower than planned will save cash. Well, here, the First Minister has been setting out his priorities in the Senate today. Rina Peelworth says he's determined to get more money for rail infrastructure in Wales.
13: Claiming that this is a union of equals is not enough, because any analysis of the reality leaves such words ringing hollow.
12: Well, the Plaid leader says he also expects Wales to be treated as an equal partner in discussions with the UK government. Well, in the last hour, Emma Willis, Josh Widdicombe and former professional dancer Johannes Raderby have been announced as the new hosts of Strictly. BBC bosses say their chemistry is undeniable. They'll take over when the new series starts in September, following Tess Daly and Claudia Winkleman's departures. A Swansea man's been jailed for 25 years over historic child sex offences. 57-year-old David Lake from Clansamlet carried out repeated attacks on two girls who were then under the age of 16. Now, we're investigating how Wales is tackling toxic misogyny and sexual misconduct in the tattoo industry. It follows calls in England to introduce DBS checks to protect clients and artists from people with violent criminal histories. They were brought in for artists in Wales in 2024. Mackenzie owns the Hidden Gem Tattoo Studio in Cardiff. She's welcomed the change.
14: I started out with an apprenticeship and I had to witness quite a bit of that firsthand and realized very swiftly that I wanted to create somewhere that was a little bit more gentle and welcoming.
12: And Cristiano Ronaldo is set to make his sixth appearance at a World Cup after being named in Portugal's squad for this summer's competition. The 41-year-old will become the first ever player to achieve the feat should he appear.
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12: Showers continuing this evening, then some brighter spells at times tomorrow. Highs of 16 degrees. That's the latest. I'm Gavin Rutter.
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16: Hey, hello. Just gone 4 o'clock. It's Lee here across Wales getting home with some John Parr on the way in a bit. First of all, let's start us off with Janet Jackson right now.

Tuesday afternoon, John Parr, St. Elmo's Fire. This is Nation Radio, and it's Lee here on World Monopoly Day. To be fair, not the kind of game that you want to play with the family, is it? It's not the kind of thing you want to wheel out and enjoy and have fun with. It is the most frustrating thing in the world. 3 days until the bank holiday weekend, 10 days until payday, and 28 days away from the World Cup kicking off as well. Let's continue the tunes on Nation for you this afternoon. Living in a Box is coming up after Bruno Mars.

0: Living in a Box, Living in a Box on Nation Radio. And yeah, we do the 80s takeover on Nation every single weekdays with Mark Franklin at midday. Be listening in. Right, let's get you the latest on the roads across Wales in a minute. I'll do something from The Cure as well and Jess Glynn. But thankfully, not that Jess Glynn song that wants to take us on holiday all the time. It's on the way, coming up on Nation.
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10: I'm Jules Buckley. Good afternoon. The Britannia Bridge, the A55 between Anglesey and the mainland. That's quite busy now both ways. Matrix signs across the bridge still set to 30 miles per hour this afternoon. Mainturog, the A487. You can get past a collision near the A496, but it's very slow going and partially blocked. The Wrexham bypass southbound busy now down to Churk at the Halton roundabout. And the M56 westbound queuing partially blocked. Rancourne at 12 to Helsby at Junction 14.
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It's the Cure on Nation. Friday, I'm in love. I'm Lee. Tuesday afternoon. Listen, this is very, very good. Would you like to walk Wales with an ex-Wales rugby legend? I'm talking James Hook. You could just pop on your walking shoes and take part in this year's Walk Wales event, all in aid of the Wales Air Ambulance. It is Saturday, the 6th of June. You could be walking just 10 miles from Oxwich to Mumbles, and what a beautiful walk that is as well. Now, the terrain, if it isn't for you and you can't make it on the day, you can still take part in the Walk Wales virtually by competing 60 miles during the month of June. Do the virtual event. The money raised will ensure that Wales Air Ambulance can keep its helicopters in the air and its rapid response vehicles on the road and save lives as well. Find out more, get involved now, visit Nation Player and select Nation Radio Wales.

0: 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Yep, cheers for choosing us. 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
9: Good afternoon. Hello again to you. I'm Jules Buckley. To Mine Two Rock. Firstly, the A487. An earlier collision near the A496 still causing delays. It's slow going and partially blocked. Britannia Bridge towards Anglesey. Queues west on the A55 on towards the bridge. The matrix signs remain set a course to 30 miles an hour. It's still queuing away from Wrexham at the moment. Ruthin Road westbound queuing out towards the A483. Slow there towards the Wrexham bypass. And for now, that's the latest.
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0: Nation Radio, Niall Horan's big tune right now. We like that a lot, actually. Dinner Party. I got to say, I'm not the world's biggest Niall fan, to be fair, but I've got to say, he really is turning out some really good tunes right now. It is Lee on Nation, getting you through your Tuesday afternoon. We'll get you news for Wales at 5 o'clock on the way. Of course, we will keep you up to date with the latest travel news as well. And you know what? If you're staying with us for the day today, hang around after 7 tonight. We'll do the happy hour. A load of happy tunes to round off your day on Nation.
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6: The top stories this hour. The new First Minister says he brought up Welsh independence in a phone call with the Prime Minister. Plaid Cymru leader Rhun Ap Iorwerth's been speaking in the Senedd today. Our reporter George Simons is in Cardiff Bay.
7: As rumblings continue in Westminster, this time over HS2, the newly elected First Minister of Wales is addressing the expanded Senedd.
8: I want to make early progress on the devolution of justice and policing, the Crown Estates, and developing a fair funding formula, including matters such as rail, to tackle the injustice of HS2.
7: After setting out his government's hopes for the future, top of the conversation for his opposition was Rhun Ap Iorwerth's stance on independence, especially after it was brought up in his first conversation with the Prime Minister earlier this week. The FM told the Chamber he'll continue to press for more devolution.
8: Claiming that this is a union of equals is not enough, because any analysis of the reality leaves such words ringing hollow.
7: Mr. Ap Iorwerth then faced criticism from Reform and the Conservatives on his position, but said he'll deliver a government of change.
6: Well, it's been revealed HS2 could now cost more than £100 billion and may not be ready for another 13 years. The Transport Secretary says slower running trains will save money. A man from Swansea is starting a 25-year jail term over historic sex offences against two girls under the age of 16. Police say the length of 57-year-old David Lake from Clansamlet's sentence reflects their severity. And it's the news Strictly fans have been waiting for. We now know who will be replacing Tess and Claudia. Our entertainment reporter Nilla Varman has the latest.
9: Last year, Claudia and Tess shared a joint statement announcing their departure from the show. But a brand new trio with Emma Willis, Josh Widdicombe and Joannes Radeby will be the new presenters of Strictly Come Dancing. The announcement took place on Strictly's Instagram, teasing audiences for what's to come in 2026, and took place after the BBC considered several presenters who were in the running, including Tom Allen, Angela Scanlon, Alex Jones, Bradley Walsh, Zoe Ball and Alison Hammond.
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6: Showers continuing this evening, then some brighter spells at times tomorrow. Highs of 16 degrees. That's the latest. I'm Gavin Rutter.
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11: Have we really just made it almost to the end of your Tuesday? Let's get the tunes on across Wales. I'll do some No Doubt for you very soon after Level 42.

Nation Don't Speak. The fact they're doing these Fear in Las Vegas makes me extremely jealous if you're heading off to Las Vegas, because you're near where they are and you might just get to see them. What a great opportunity that would be. Lee here on Nation. Cheers for choosing us. If you want a load of cash, you can pretty much go anywhere. Details on that for you in the next 10 minutes on Nation. Somber now.

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19: A very good evening. I'm Johnny Ratner. Problems continue a few miles east of Porth Madog. Now, the A487 at Maenterog is part blocked and queuing as a previous collision is being dealt with. A few miles north of there, there's a queue heading out of the mainland towards Anglesey on the westbound A55 approaching the Britannia Bridge, where, of course, matrix signs remain set to 30 miles an hour across the bridge. And the A483, that's already queuing on the Wrexham bypass at the Post House roundabout towards Chester at the A55.
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So talented, and what a great song that is on Nation. Next to me, Emily Sande. It is Lee here getting you through your Tuesday, and this is pretty cool, by the way. Get ready, Cardiff. I'm telling you, Circus Extreme presents Rock It Out. Now, this is a thrilling infusion and fusion of live rock music and world-class stunts. You can witness the Wheel of Death and the Globe of Death riders, extreme FMX riders flying high in the roof of the auditorium, and a fire-filled aerial act. Loads of those pushing entertainment to the limit. It's going to be great. Inside Europe's largest touring big top, enjoy stunning visuals, a powerhouse soundtrack, an edge of your seat action for the whole family. And this is taking place at the Cardiff City Stadium. It is there till May the 31st. Come on, ignite your imagination. It's good. Tickets are selling fast. You can book now, circusextreme.co.uk. Go and check out the details and be there. I'm telling you, something not to miss.

0: Danny Wilson on Nation, Mary's Prayer. In case you're wondering, after all these years, Danny Wilson is not the lead singer. It's the name of the band. Fronted by a bloke called Gary Clark, who, by the way, has written songs for Mel C, Emma Bunton, Natalie Imbruglia, Spice Girls as a whole, Deacon Blue, Simple Minds. Yeah, big songwriter. Anyway, thanks for getting Nation on this afternoon. It is Lee here. We'll keep you up to date on the travel on the way for you very soon. And I'll do the sauce and candy statin as well.
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11: Good evening. Big queues out of the mainland towards Anglesey or vice versa on the A55 either side of the Britannia Bridge, where of course matrix signs remain set to 30 miles an hour on the bridge. Now staying with the A55, further east, just west of the Conwy Tunnel at the Doiga-Volkey turnoff, one lane's blocked by a breakdown, still quite slow as well on the A483 heading down the Wrexham bypass. The Holton roundabout north of Chirk and the other way up towards the Post House roundabout towards Chester at the A55.
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0: Fever Dream, Alex Warren, Nation Radio. We're going in with a happy hour in an hour from now. Happy tunes to round off your Tuesday. It's been a bit of a blustery, blowy, windy, wintry, strange one. I mean, the temperatures are better than yesterday, but still a lot of showers around today. Getting better for the week, though, so we see. Maybe across Wales. I mean, fingers crossed for the bank holiday weekend. But listen, keep me on. We'll have the news on that for you very soon. Latest in the news at 6, as well as your travel for Wales on Nation 2.
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1: top stories this hour. The First Minister of Wales says the UK is not a union of equals and has vowed to press for a further devolution of powers. Rhiannon Yeoworth has told the Senate he expects Wales to be treated as an equal partner in discussions with the UK government. The Plaid leader has been setting out some of his priorities for governments.
16: I want to make early progress on the devolution of justice and policing, the Crown Estates, and developing a fair funding formula, including matters such as rail, to tackle the injustice of HS2.
1: A man's died following an incident in Abergavenny. Gwent police say a man in his 20s was taken to hospital on Friday morning with serious injuries and has since passed away. A 27-year-old man from Gilwern's been released on bail, having previously been arrested on suspicion of attempted murder. The Princess of Wales Hospital in Bridge Ends has temporarily stopped accepting emergency patients following an issue with its water supply. Health officials are advising patients to visit alternative hospitals while efforts to resolve the disruption are underway. A Swansea man's been jailed for 25 years over historic child sex offences. 57-year-old David Lake from Clansamlet carried out repeated attacks on two girls who were then under the age of 16. Now, we've been speaking to women in the tattoo industry on efforts in Wales to tackle toxic misogyny and sexual misconduct. Mandatory DBS checks were brought in for artists in 2024, something people are now saying should be made compulsory across the border in England. Mackenzie owns the Hidden Gem Tattoo Studio in Cardiff.
20: This new wave of tattooists that are maybe younger, more progressive, open-minded, and have endured a lot of the abuse that, you know, is consistent from the previous generation. So I think, yes, go ahead with it, absolutely, and try to create a safer industry.
1: And Emma Willis, Josh Widdicombe, and former professional dancer Johannes Radeby have been announced as the new hosts of Strictly Come Dancing. They'll take over when the new series starts in September.
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1: Showers continuing this evening, then some brighter spells at times tomorrow. Highs of 16 degrees. That's the latest. I'm Gavin Rutter. Nation
0: Radio. Just gone 6 o'clock across Wales. This is Nation. It's Lee here. And I'll get on some Deacon Blue for you very soon after we start with this tune you may have forgotten about from Billy Ray Martin.

Nation Radio, Real Gone Kids, Deacon Blue. Thank you for choosing Nation today across Wales, wherever you're listening, at work, at home, at the gym, whatever your plan is. You know we've got the tunes you need. It's Teddy Swims live in the Welsh capital this summer. Mr. Know-It-All is on Nation.

0: Love, love, love the Pet Shop Boys. 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The 2026 Nation Awards are coming with our friends at Atlantic Recycling. You can find out the details of the nominations, but please nominate somebody now. They're open for you to have a look at and to nominate someone, and we might treat them to a spectacular gala evening at the Brangwyn Hall, Swansea. June 26th, we are celebrating Wales' unsung heroes and also community champions. There are so many to choose from. Contribution to animal welfare, carer of the year. Go and have a look at the nominations on there and get nominating right now for the Nation Awards.
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12: Hey, very good evening. I'm Johnny Ratner. We're just looking at the traffic wells cameras with a close eye. The queues are starting to subside on the A55 either side of the Britannia Bridge, where, of course, matrix signs remain set to 30 miles an hour on the bridge due to the strong winds. The westbound side a little bit slow from Junction 9. And there was a breakdown further east on the A55 west of the Conwy Tunnels at Doigavolki that's now been cleared. And the Wrexham bypass looking better at the Holton and roundabouts north of Chirk.
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An iconic song of the 90s, Boo Radley's on Nation Radio. If you love the 90s, go to Nation Player and look for Nation 90s. 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Stay with us now, though, on Nation Radio, right until the end. We do the happy hour tonight, 7 o'clock. Be here for that in about half an hour. Now, to the weekend on Nation Radio.

0: Wales' finest, and our thoughts are with her and her family right now. It is such a tune, though. 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Thank you for getting us on this afternoon. We've got your travel on the way in a moment.
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14: A very good evening. I'm Johnny Ratner, paying particularly close attention to the A55. The delays have eased looking at the traffic wells cameras heading from the mainland into Anglesey, or indeed vice versa, despite the fact matrix signs remain set to 30 miles an hour across the Britannia Bridge. And staying with the A55, a reminder, east of Chester from 9 o'clock tonight for the overnight works, the westbound carriageway will be closing from the M53 to the Portmanheath interchange. A470 and the A483, the Wrexham bypass, looking much better.
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0: It is brand new music to Nation Radio, Ella Langley and Choosing Texas. No G on the end of Choosing. What an incredible song that is. And yes, that country and western vibe hasn't gone away yet, has it? It's sticking with us. It's been with us now, reunited for about 2 years. And yet, it continues. It drags on. Just coming up to 7 o'clock, we are ready for Tuesday's Happy Hour on Nation across Wales. You're part of it as well. Maybe get your shout-outs on. But I promise you, some happy tunes to round off your Tuesday are coming up next on Nation.
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9: The top stories this hour. The First Minister has set out his priorities for government in the first meeting of the newly expanded Senedd. Top of Rhun ap Iorwerth list is tackling the cost of living crisis and bringing down NHS waiting lists. The Plaid leader says he's determined to lead a government of change.
10: I was always clear that the government I would lead would inject pace into the work of turning policy into practice, and I'm proud that we are already making progress on our first 100 days plan.
9: A man's died following an incident in Abergavenny. Gwent police say a man in his 20s was taken to hospital with serious injuries on Friday morning. A 27-year-old man from Gilwern's been released on bail, having previously been arrested on suspicion of attempted murder. The Princess of Wales Hospital in Bridge End has temporarily stopped accepting emergency patients following an issue with its water supply. Health officials are advising patients to visit alternative sites. A man from Swansea is starting a 25-year jail term over historic sex offences against two girls under the age of 16. Police say the length of 57-year-old David Lake from Clansamlet's sentence reflects their severity. In sport, Southampton have been expelled from the Championship playoffs, with Middlesbrough reinstated to take on Hull in the final at Wembley. It's after the South Coast club admitted multiple breaches of EFL regulations for filming Middlesbrough's training session. And it's the news Strictly fans have been waiting for. We now know who'll be replacing Tess and Claudia. Our entertainment reporter Nilla Varman has the latest.
11: Last year, Claudia and Tess shared a joint statement announcing their departure from the show. But a brand new trio with Emma Willis, Josh Widdicombe and Joannes Radeby will be the new presenters of Strictly Come Dancing. The announcement took place on Strictly's Instagram, teasing audiences for what's to come in 2026, and took place after the BBC considered several presenters who were in the running, including Tom Allen, Angela Scanlon, Alex Jones, Bradley Walsh, Zoe Ball and Alison Hammond.
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9: Showers continuing this evening, then some brighter spells at times tomorrow. Highs of 16 degrees. That's the latest. I'm Gavin Rutter.
8: Now, the happy hour.
12: Right, just gone 7 o'clock. This is how we do things. After 7, we do the happy hour weekdays for you. Turning up the tunes from Jennifer Page. I'll get on some Bobby Brown after Madonna.

Every little step you take, Bobby Brown, Nation Radio. It is the happy hour. I'm Lee till 8 tonight and Roberto here at 8. Right now, let's get the tunes on for you. The happiest tunes of the day to round off your day. Yeah, find us on the Nation Radio Wales Facebook page. Send us a little note on there. Let us know what you're doing. Also, like us and share us as well. And let's continue the tunes on Nation. Killers.

0: 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The ultimate party tune, Whitney. And I want to dance with somebody right here, getting you through the happy hour. It is Lee. Thanks for choosing us. And huge money could be coming your way tomorrow. Make me a winner.
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Frankie and the Four Seasons, Nation Radio. What a tune. And this is the happy hour. It's what it's all about. Ryan in Penarth has got the air fryer working tonight. Always somebody with the air fryer on. Making tea this evening. Good luck with that. What's the plan? What's in the air fryer tonight? I would love to know, to be fair. Actually, don't tell me. I'm hungry as it is anyway. Rachel on the way home to Carmarthen, still travelling. Thank you for your note as well. You're on the roads about this time most days. Good to have you with us on the happy hour, Nation. And let's continue the vibe for you. Kylie's coming up. I'll do some aha after Olivia Rodrigo. Nation.

0: Do you know, we've had 40 years of Kylie. Incredible, isn't it? Kylie as a performer and a singer. On a night like this on Nation Radio Wales, this is the Happy Hour. I'm Lee till 8 o'clock tonight and we'll continue the tunes. I will get on a massive party anthem from the Black Eyed Peas coming up soon on Nation.
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0: Katy Perry, last Friday night, Nation Radio. Have a fantastic Tuesday evening, whatever your plans are. You know, you've got Roberto, he's looking after you on Nation tonight. He's next to the 80s at 8 across Wales.
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7: 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Welcome to your Tuesday night on Nation. I'm Roberto. It's 8 o'clock with a lady on the way who's plotting a huge comeback after we kick off with three massive ones from the 80s.
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7: I've got a group in here tonight who reckon they were the biggest band in the world and they refuse to play Glastonbury unless they get a headline slot. They are on the way right after some disco vibes with Lip Sync Funky Town on Nation.

0: There is the Cardigans, Love Fall on Nation, just coming up to 20 past 8. I know it's only Tuesday night, but I can't be the only one thinking about the bank holiday weekend that's coming, especially after that news in the paper about the weather. Have you heard about it? They reckon it's going to be a lovely bank holiday for loads of us. The weather's going to start warming up towards the end of the week. It wasn't that nice today, was it? Let's be honest. By Friday, some of us could have 27 degrees and it's going to hang around into the weekend. Start dusting off that barbecue garden furniture out. Bring on the bank holiday. I'll keep the tunes coming for you tonight. Girls Aloud up next with a kind of 60s inspired tune, actually, and a massive anthem from Starship.
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1: Out celebrating, hopefully. It's his 34th birthday. There he is. Stay with me on Nation. It's 20 to 9. I've got one of the big songs that went with the Coyote Ugly film for you next. Gracie Abrams playing before 9 right now, though. Make me a winner.
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1: I mentioned the bank holiday weekend earlier on. Did you know that before that bank holiday even gets here, we've got not one, but two chances for you to get your hands on a life-changing amount of cash? 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

0: there is Gracie Abrams, and that's so true as we wrap up your Tuesday here on Nation. It's a nice feeling, isn't it? Nearly Wednesday already. I'm Roberto. It's nearly 9 o'clock as well, so we'll do 90s at 9 next. Three massive ones from that decade, starting with a George Michael song that had a video packed full of supermodels. Can you name the song, though? Nation
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4: At 9. Thank you for having us on for your Tuesday night. I'm Roberto. It's 9 o'clock. I've got the best variety of hits. A lady on the way who has been dubbed one of the greatest entertainers of the 21st century. First, though, let's do three big ones from the 90s. If I said to you, I'm broke but I'm happy, I'm poor but I'm kind, would you be able to name the anthem from Alanis Morissette that's on the way? First, though, George Michael's Too Funky on Nation.

0: UB40's Red Red Wine on Nation. Nearly 20 past nine for your Tuesday night. Did you hear the good news today? If you're a football fan and you want to go to the World Cup, you might like this story. Even if you're not a football fan, you'll just gawp at the money involved. Ticket prices for the World Cup have dropped. England seats have dropped by about 24% to a bargain, £638 for one ticket. Scotland tickets for their first game against Brazil, they've dropped a little as well. But they're still over £1,000 on resale sites. You've got to love football a lot to spend that much money, haven't you? I'll get some ABBA on for you soon. And Anne-Marie.
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0: Have you had a call from Taylor Swift yet, inviting you to her wedding? No, me neither. There is Opalite on Nation. Apparently she's scrapping wedding invites because people can take pictures of those and like put them online. Instead, she's calling each of her guests individually. Stand by your phone. I'm Roberto with Noughties at 10 on the way for you next. Three massive songs from that decade, kicking off with the Stereophonics. Nation
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6: 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Are you?

0: I don't know about you, but I could listen to that lady all day long. I love the accents. The brilliant Ella Langley. She's the lady dubbed the new Taylor Swift. There's Choosing Texas playing for you on Nation, taking care of things from me. I'm Roberto. As ever, thanks for having me on tonight. If you're on your night shift, good luck. Stick with us. We'll keep you going with the best variety of hits. And if you're off to bed, sweet dreams. I'll see you back here tomorrow from 8. Have a brilliant Wednesday.
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Tim Allen here with a reminder about the old school run. Yes, a couple of tunes, a couple of old school tunes for the school run every weekday, 3:30, only here at Nation Radio.

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13: 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Don't miss out. 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Over 18s only. 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
2: 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This all or nothing really got away. You're driving me crazy.

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The perfect way to round off your weekend, Chilled 80s with Mark Franklin, featuring artists like Whitney Houston, Spandau Ballet, Sam Brown, Foreigner, Poison and Phil Collins. 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